the legend of the phoenix. All ends with beginnings. 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

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It is fought for.

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1: 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It was empty. I feel like I always knew that I would live forever, but he would become just a memory.